117 for traffic Kelvin. Quarter almost struck cow. There's one in the roadway and a couple of complete, and two people from the water off on the power grid.

0: I'm sorry, Virginia. Uniform Alpha Sierra 5017. We're gonna be Main Street.
1: Okay,

0: 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Charlie, 6605-4688.
1: Welcome, Medicare, please, Benton, Florida, Jr., 780.

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0: be clear.
1: We did make contact with a female that was going to check the area to see if they tell us who may have located them and got them back.

is my unit's first position, north unit is at minus 11, one out. But my attention to north units, be on the lookout for a silver Chevy Tahoe, Virginia registration, Tango, Kilo Juliet, 2909, DKJ, 2909. I won the caller off the road. Caller believes the driver may be intoxicated. Currently, they are passing. In the park on 17, headed northbound towards 5th and still in line of press 2034.

113, I'm on the line. TC Corps, 15, I'm a field behind me. I'm a bad rope.

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0: West lead in Branch Drive on a white Denali Yukon. No rear plate.
1: Not Denali Yukon. I try on it.
0: You know, update my location of the PNC Bank on Branch.
1: Okay, I'm not.

0: 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I got a temporary on the level when you're ready.
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1: I'm dark. You know, Virginia and Dale, when you're ready as well.
0: Go ahead.
1: Tango 659-33947.
0: Okay, stand by.

0: And I mean, I like him. That's one of the different clear.
1: Right, thank you.

Okay, well, I'm coming from that completely. Should be 015251 Alpha 61. It's going to be a temporary permit out of Illinois.

0: on something.
1: Mr. Verdi, you're going on. Be clear, Paul.

if you're working on it, could you just build a call for that in 119 and 117 are going to have that way to assist them? Please, 12 of 119, my please.

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1: So, yes. Welcome back.

0: Oliver has two deputies leading that ambulance. They were passing Southern States on 29 North. They're coming into Remington now. They're going to keep going until they rendezvous with you.
1: They're not at Snowball yet. They're just at Snowball. Okay. You can just let them know. I'll probably be somewhere in the top 29. Well, where the Google is. Thanks. It is 1-7, you can use today's service.

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1: How much in the open light in case it turns right on them?

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1: You want me in 104 to block the lights at 29 Comfort Inn?

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0: realize that Prince William's whole culpable that you do not provide is just even culpable.
1: If you want to see if Wells ever would like to do that, they have a little bit of time before you open the county line.
2: 266 is three lights after our county line if we want to just take it.
1: Eight is going to let them know we'll leave the system off with the team.

0: I'm 11 right now. 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
1: Down the hill, right before the curve.
0: Yeah, hello.
1: If you're going to take the last Prince William, I'll go with him. He'll be the only one of us leave.

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I got a bill back this. One trooper did see us and is going to handle the lights in front of us. If another trooper is going to go with him, then he's staying in service.

106.1. Was advising the neighbors have been having a party since approximately 3 or 4 this afternoon.

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Can offer a lookout reference reckless driving. Northbound, be on the lookout for a silver Toyota Tacoma pickup truck, West Virginia tag 958028 Alpha. Repeating, West Virginia 958028 Alpha. Unable to maintain lane, driving erratically, speeding, almost hit two vehicles. Last seen in the 14,700 block of Warrington Road, Route 17 northbound, Springwell Road area, in the BLL, Denver, 22.5.

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I think that was 6, 7, 3, 4, 8, 4, 5.

breathing 11027 Marshall, Columbia 13 Met 13. Healthy breathing 11027 Marsh Road at the McDonald's in Gilson. Pain response 11 Bravo, and then 18 Minutes, healthy breathing

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0: I'm

0: they sometimes haven't seen a film. They won't really like going without Dawson passing to those animals that are black on the unknown wall with a Delaware license plate, color advised, X-ray, Quebec 73298, X-ray, Quebec 73298. Speeding, just need passing the speeding rate. Yeah, now, still paying for those computers.
1: Junior 4 higher tag, hotel 534459.
0: Copy, copy, your tag, I'm

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Order Charlie Juliet 89 X-ray, tail's going south.

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0: is 123 over the remote force mission. There's a lake middle, but possibly this is a possibly firework complaint, possibly noise complaint, possibly underage drinking violations.
1: Put me on the end. Alarm called in by an alarm committee, 2331.
2: They're checking for the hospital and the CNS one for resupply.
3: Medics, please clear the call pepper. We'll let you know when we're back in the county.
1: Twenty-three thirty-one.

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0: 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We're in the back of the garden.
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0: Just like the ring.
1: Respond open Bravo.
0: No, I'll call game for inspection.
1: Well, that's fun.

0: 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Y'all are coming over here, right?
1: Yeah, we are.
2: Clear the summons. /104 to /88. Do we need to expedite?
3: Yeah, what time it is? 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
1: All right, 2-3, just got out checking 23.

0: We're holding what we got until the game warden gets here in about 10 minutes. 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
1: People walking all the way down to the town. 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

0: Engine 5 Falcon.
1: So if they're bomb, they do not need to test the engine 5 credit.
0: Talking to the woods. No, they don't need that, right? People there.
2: It's really up to him.

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11 name and date of birth. Juliana, Hera, Lima Alpha, Lima India, Lima, Lima, India Alpha, November, Papa Uniform Romeo Alpha, December 4th, 2007, white female.

He is licensed -3. She does show a passenger curfew, cell phone restriction until you do 18. Well, check is clear.

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I got North Hamill calling, stop on the other side. Okay, 33, 24, both of the roads at way off of Winchester, where all three roads merge.

0: one from today. 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
1: You handle the railroad traction. 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
2: Yeah, Route 4, are you going to lay down like... Sir. For 117, can we go ahead and come back next vehicle to get along the tracks now? Right.

1617, we made contact with Foster's. 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We made contact with Norfolk Southern. They do have a train that is going to be going through that area very shortly. They think they can get it stopped in time. We're going to make contact with the driver and tell him to stay clear of the vehicle. Just

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0: We got O'Brien's Virginia registration, Sierra X Tango 1877.
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0: I have a vehicle occupied.

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1: Non so cosa stai facendo.
2: Console 7.
1: Alpha 6381 7902.
2: Yes,

0: question. Your driver is a Lindsay Graves. She is Lutheran. She is restricted to motion passenger restriction, crew restrictions. She's 18. She's licensed once a clip.
1: Home direct, thank you.
2: In person, myself.
0: It may be easiest to start with a phone call. 7292 County Road.
2: The call came in when you guys were dealing with the Lake Brittle incidents. The
0: 23-year-old caller
2: stated that he's being stalked by someone virtually on Discord. The person's name is Virgil, and Virgil apparently killed his friend and hacked his Discord.
1: Okay. I have a permit, please.

0: That tag comes back on a white 2014 Ram pickup truck to a Sean Aubrey. May 2026. One check is clear.
1: Okay.

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0: I had notes in clearing out Warner.
1: Sorry, I'm trying to.

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131 Press this week. Traffic next station 101 will take that from the street. Cars advising that there's a black vehicle that backed up to the store with their blinker lights on. They did not see anyone getting in or out of the vehicle, and they found that strange. Okay. 04.

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0: One zone, you have your return. 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
0: return.
1: One.
0: Dark blue. 2016.
1: Toyota. Anna. 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
0: 2-8. Laura Whitling
1: and Anna. Trade
0: of Orange, Virginia. Expiring 2027. 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

0: It went to the driver, it goes, Escobar Valdez, East license, negative one, no previous, one clear.
1: Alright, thank you.
0: I'm gonna stop looking.

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0: Dog, engine 10, flaps complete, normal conditions all 5. Zero readings outside. We'll be entering Pereira 2 if that's here.
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0: Well, we were mentioned then. 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We're available.
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2: Here's 721 for the outdoor electrical hazard, and 91 here, 9 block of Polk Road. 1 for the outdoor electrical hazard, block 9109, block of Polk Road, question to Warrington Road, 27 ending on 11 Bravo, 4. Three down, blocking the roadway. Unknown power line involvement, 750.

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1: I need a one. Fuck, here, change that to engine one responder.
0: Done.

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Your traffic is coming through or coming through very low. 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Thank you, Thomas.

0: Like, what do you do for the whole, like, 80,000 and 80, quarter, 1993? March 5th was 1 quarter, 5th, 1993 was 11 Bravo. For a 52-year-old female who has born and needs help up at 8:19.
1: Welcome to the phone call.

60-year-old female was fallen. She lost her head. She does weigh 380 pounds. She had an engine company.

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0: the registered owner of the vehicle or anybody else behind it. I have a traffic stop on at the 7-Eleven at the county line with Culpeper.
1: Direct 0839.
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0: Firstly, your opinion, we just received a personal truck driver in Berlin on 25 Fox 2 Street.
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0: 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Charlie, Smoke Alarms going off, no smoke inside, 10 off East 49.
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0: Rescue.

0: Medallion 1101 from Warrenton. Is this a smoke odor inside or a box?
1: Correct. She don't know where it's coming from. She might go lost in the world.
0: Okay. It was dispatched as a structural fire, so let's move this Delta.
1: Sure. Operations for the structure of Fox Chase Operations 11 Delta, 11 Delta.
2: Delta. We're in the Fox Town, the Medina. You want to take the Medina and the bomber for the box?
0: Yes, go ahead and do that.
2: Okay. Bunker Medic 2 is going to take the EMS assignment on the structure fire. We're responding.
1: Copy, Medic 2 is taking the EMS assignment.
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3: Hydrant will be right across the street.
2: Yeah, okay.

0: Okay, but that one there was on the scene. Please, sorry, Colonial with the Tiger Eyes. I'm just going to shout out there, Bravo. Yeah, doing that.
1: Nothing showing Alpha Bravo 854. Alpha Bravo 854.

Call Driven Battalion 1101. Side Charlie's clear. Got a walk up basement on Side Charlie. Homeowner reports flight odor inside the structure. I'll be establishing command, Side Alpha. My vehicle.

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0: I'll do things in.
1: No, go ahead.
2: You just let it spit out so there's smoke inside and not a perfect nerve.
1: They weren't sure what it was, so we dispatched it as a structural fire. Do you want me to change it to smoke inside?
2: Yeah, you can change the smoke inside. Keep all units on the run. We're in investigative mode right now.
1: Direct 859.

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0: Got it. 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
3: Copy.

0: Midge one.
1: Yeah, Midge one.
0: We have the same motor on floor number two. We still haven't found anything.
1: Okay, I have Rescue Engine 4 coming in to assist.
0: Oh, I'm turning the furnace and stuff back on. They turned it off before we got here.
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0: 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I have Engine 11. 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
1: Just out of stage now.
0: There's a spot right behind Engine 1 for you.
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1: Well, yeah, there's not.

0: engine one on command. Yeah, me changes inside.
1: Dang it, we still got the odor, but no smoke or anything. We just turned the furnace back on, we'll wait and check that. But nothing on 491, number two.
0: Alright. Have you had anybody check the engine?
1: We'll get ready.
2: Can you extend the ring walk dog timer for me? I'm locked in by apparatus here.
3: Yes, sir. 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
1: I'm going to bring the attic ladder to station four.
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1: Good.
0: Homeowner advised that the strongest smell is right inside the from the garage to the main house.
1: Okay, we're starting to get a smell again when the HVAC kicked back on, so we're going to recheck that.
0: Okay, they also advised that the HVAC was worked on a week ago.
1: Okay.

0: Paramedic 1 status.
1: We'll be able to serve it for a moment, barely, and we'll advise the lower back.
0: And at 9:13.
1: Thanks, Wolf. I'm pretty sure we got to play enough on the ground service. Now for further check. Well, we're still scared to draw and all this stuff when we came in.
2: Okay, I'm direct.

0: 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Hold on, Brian.
1: Isolated mental function terminus. He used to be a big, he terminated command heavy channel back. He's marked up on Bravo.
0: I'm coming in command, all units. We're still at 11 Bravo, 19.
2: Attitude available.
0: 19.

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2: On Auburn Mill Road, the caller stated that there's a tree that fell outside of their house, is blocking the entire roadway to her neighbor's house as well.

0: 25.
1: Alright.
0: You can just see a civil situation. The caller is not at the sheets in a civil Toyota Camry. She advised a housekeeping at Hampton Inn tried to fight her or to pick and fight her.
2: One call, were you available? 112 Oldenburg, I can take that. One 112, can you keep the previous call pending for now?

0: One call speaker are obviously subject to this, Michelle Yates. She's a 22-year-old black female wearing a gray uniform shirt. The caller advised that she's unsure why she threatened to fight the caller on their weapons and their alcohol or drugs.
1: All right, thank you.
0: You're welcome.

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It's a pretty big tree if you want to load it. You don't know, they might need a loader.

0: 31 for traffic engine. 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We are checking the lines of listing. 43.
1: Let's go, man.

0: Once he said, he can have made all of them in the water, just in case.
1: I'm direct, give me a service.
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125 for a traffic hazard. Maybe Wilson Road and Piney Mountain Road. 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

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Thank you.

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1: Hospital 109 to the Elmhurst, 575 Mudsley Highway, room 4, Fletcher to Blackwell Park Lane and Fletcher Drive.

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0: QJ-AC2. 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
1: Yeah, 2-4.
2: 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Before we can have a question, of course, I'm sure the children will.

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1: Roger, 112 at 115 Main and Fort Macon. Shirley Avenue, Mike, and I saw one blob over a 78-year-old female who fell with me and table on a couch at 1106. We're at 1106.
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0: Correct. There's a small pile of something burning in the backyard. We're not going to make contact at this point. The dogs are loose in the front yard. Copy.
2: ACC, Ramos, you have a sheriff's office en route.
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1: 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Chief 2, do you need Ellie to expedite?
0: Okay, you got 2 dogs off me. Running away, I just. They're never from Long Ave. Oh, yeah. I'm not going to see this on that.
1: Hello, 109.

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1: I'm Jack.

0: 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You can place Medic Xander Cyrus, lift assist only.
1: Welcome back to the
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0: All right, one of the residents came out, both dogs inside. Law enforcement can slow it down.
1: Yes, 14.
2: Fuck, your engine one's available.
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0: Law enforcement disregards 2 foot by 2 foot area, small room. 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
0: 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Callers advising they found a bullet outside of the ATM machine.
1: Right. I'm out.
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But it was rejected February of 2025. They were also pulled up for the same thing back in November.

0: One file for the suspicious vehicle.
1: What?
0: Going to be in area Cafe Torino, 388 Waterloo Street. Called in, subject, if I've been of a black SUV that's parked by the handicapped spot. Protocol of the vehicle does not belong there. Request for law enforcement, come out and check on it.
1: Right.
0: 514.

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It's like okay, Park Street or First and Go Road. She worked for a 29-year-old

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0: بس بقى يتعلموا.
1: But the 7-Eleven at the 4800 Nakali Highway. That's Romeo Storm over to get a portion. That's that pop up result.
0: Yeah, that's definitely the 7-Eleven, like you said.

Ambulance 1, 2, 357 Bridge. So, ambulance 1 responding on 11 Bravo for a 70-year-old female who has fallen and picked it up. He weighs 275, 1236.

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0: for the 15 at New Rocky Avenue, ambulance. Rocky Avenue, room 110, at a guest motel across the Waterloo Street and Church Street. Thirty-one-year-old male, possible EOT, 1309. Medic 1.
1: Yeah, no, nothing bad. I just wanted to call you before I go on the road.
0: 1309.

0: Medi-Grady, let me see, we can both talk on whether Bravo for one vehicle accident and no injuries.
1: Talk to your medic one on the team.
0: Position 12.
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0: Position 12.

0: medic three is on the scene. We're at the 26/0 westbound. We have one vehicle in the median. It appears the occupant is out. We've got the number one lane blocked.
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2: Found one vehicle in the median. 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
1: Okay.
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0: 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Do you have a patient there with that vehicle?
1: Permanent.
0: Well,

0: Walk here from Medic 3. You can hold off on the additional transport unit. We've got the occupant of one vehicle denying EMS. We're going to be checking out the occupant of the other vehicle.
1: I'm direct. 716.

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1: Right.
0: Do you think that NCAP is involved in about how many sheets of the guardrails?
2: The NCAP guardrail is involved. It's already off the side of the interstate. He said it was on the shoulder, but probably, you know, 30 feet of guardrail involved.
0: Does NCAP and 30 feet of guardrail involved for 219?

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1: Good.
0: There was a pretty large language barrier with the caller. I'll take a belief they heard something regarding half of his body was difficult to move, everywhere it might be a stroke risk.
1: Confirming
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1: Road. 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
0: Medic 3 is ready. 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
1: Go ahead.
0: We called the caller back on the line. He's stating that the patient is not able to speak because it never happened before. They were just working a job. They were trying to determine, it sounds like he was breathing, like, diagonal. We're not sure.
1: Okay.

0: 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Ready.
1: Talking for X, you can get out of the engine as well. You can put company 200 muscle quick with X, please.
0: Correct. Needed an ambulance. He was breathing unconscious. Button CPR. 1729.

Pine for Rent-A-Money Banana. Southfield 217 for the cardiac arrest. 9580 South Pine for Ripple Road. And down the toilet. Rent-A-Money been added for cardiac arrest. Certainly, basically, on 1330.

0: dismissed in some of the units. There's no address, but this is not something to shoot chickens. I don't want Peyton Miller.
1: James Candle's in the driveway, 1331.

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Of the record for the other vehicle owner, will you give me this for wrong person?

0: We wonder over and over. Well, there was never any arrest. And the air process of the name sort of CBA. And him on the right side, he's vomiting times and why.
1: Thank you.

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0: 2018 is showing active forward. I don't know if that line up.
1: Well, is it 3086 Catlett Road? Let me call the medic 7. We're going to 7 on 11 Bravo for an 82-year-old female.

0: looks like it's going to be either phone or a cable line. So if you want to go to Verizon and Comcast, Mountain, other stream. It's still in the air, in the lines, and the closest phone number I can get is 8. And it's just north of Free State Road out in Wilson.
1: Right. Yeah, I'm buzzing her. Maybe use bleeding control. 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
0: Ask for his preference. He's not there. 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
2: And status?
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0: We have a police officer's welfare check. 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
1: Just to advise you, there's a traffic crash showing 3 James Madison Highway. 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

0: D9, we're unable to reach Sandra as well. 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
3: Are you southbound side or northbound side?
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1: Medic, status.

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I'm 15, 32.

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Here at outer space, they're notified of the measure.

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0: 125, just to advise you, we did get a call about the, in reference to the patient information that you're on. 135 status. Zero 07.
1: 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I'll be 5 seconds.

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Advising they only need one person, probably for confirmation, 1649.

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0: 125 for trespassing. 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

0: Bob here from Italian 1101. Did they say what operation channel they'll be on?
1: They stated channel fire 2.
0: Okay. Also, if you would, have engine 5 deal with tanker 5.
1: I'm direct. Engine 5, did you just mark up?
2: Engine 5 is responding.
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135, Johnson Public. Good. 95 Avenue at the Jefferson Hotel. Caller is advising, he's the manager, and there's a male drunk in the office. I think that would hurt us.

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1: Correct.
0: So far.

What's going on? Please, and just call 3 seconds.

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1: 79 Waterloo Street, 2021, Clay to Siena, ran into a fire hydrant. There's no water coming out of the hydrant.
0: Direct en route.
1: 1826.

0: 25, be advised the car is on top of a fire hydrant.
1: Someone from the fire department that can meet me down there.
0: I guess that's in that way.
1: I probably don't need the whole fire engine. Maybe a battalion chief or someone in a vehicle.
0: Sure. Hang in one.
1: Yeah.
0: Can you go into dispatch?

0: 443 Highway, Pennsylvania 209 for the Elvis 75 Wesley Highway, crossing of Blackwell Park Lane and Fletcher Drive. Notifying new informant respond on Robert Bravo for 63-year-old female with a sweater. She's feeling dizzy and lightheaded and almost passed out.
1: Your medical is responding through
0: through 8-9.

0: on the front row of a tower getting ready.
1: 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Direct for Jimmy Park.
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0: Have one. Just want to make you aware of an indecent exposure we have impending at 5171 Lee Highway at Mayhew. You'd with an employee and left the store and urinated in the parking lot. And navy blue.
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0: And you call and notify Columbia Gas. 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
0: Let me know about any noise complaint. 148 is off at this time. There's an older black male with a white hair, and according to the car, has been in the area for approximately 3 days. He just walks around his eye and yells. Car believes that he is homeless and living in front of someone's house. And yesterday, there was a physical fight between him and another male. It's going to be near the new Habitat houses. Car does not want law enforcement near her location, but would like to speak to someone via phone call afterwards.
1: Okay.

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0: Klaas.
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0: 3.
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0: Likelihood is now he's a 124 height high and has that long 17. I'm going to take canceling round.
1: Alright, canceling out, Tom.

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1: Yeah, Tango Lima, Tango 241, 28 minutes.
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0: 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Victor Charlie Mike in the Southern J3, said Joanna Lee, Iowa.
1: Okay.

0: 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I'm going to be on a white Volkswagen Jetta, no tax plate, no caliper support.
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0: Bravo Remington Road, MA 13, Medic 13 responded 11 Bravo, being Box 1312 for the cardiac emergency at 11154 Remington Road, Crusher of Marsh Road and Schoolhouse Road, Company 13, Medic 13 responds on 11 Bravo for a 47-year-old male, possibly having heart attack symptoms at 1941.
1: Transporting that subject to ABC. 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

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You are responding for a 47-year-old male who is having heart attack symptoms. He has tightness of their chest, difficulty breathing, and pain in their arm and tingling. No prior drug abuse, and they do not have an aspirin. Thank you, 43.

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0: Correct, thank you.

0: 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At least four of them. They belong to Steve Hackett. We've been unable to reach him.
1: Hey, I've been around. Thank you.
2: Hi, Direct 135. Are you still in your cruiser?
1: You're about to hear you say.
2: Do you have access to a trespass notice by chance?